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0: Love it. Example with Kickstars and Loonies. I got 5 on it. These are the anthems the Kiss made famous, dropping them for you 24/7 right here on Kistory.
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0: house anthem. Makes me happy. Stardust Music sounds better with you on Kistery. On the way next, I've got Jay-Z in one of his collaborations. Who's it going to be with? You'll have to find out in the next couple minutes.
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0: Tim Deluxe, It Just Won't Do. This is Kiss 3. Jay-Z and Rihanna, Run This Town. Did you guess that was the collaboration? If you did, well done, 10 points. Those 10 points get you absolutely nothing, but well done, you've earned them.
1: May I have your attention, please?
0: This is Kiss 3.
1: May I have your attention?
0: It is Sunday morning, bank holiday weekend. Hope you're doing all right. Hope you're celebrating in whatever way. And I hope you're not too hot as well. This is Eminem, The Real Slim Shady. It's Kiss

0: day. On the way, we've got another massive hour of old school and anthems. But do you know what? Before we get to 7 o'clock, I will play you one from Justin Timberlake. Try and guess which one next.
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1: You're listening to History. It is Sunday morning. I'm Jake, sorting out your old school and anthems on the bank holiday weekend. Let's continue with Justin Timberlake, Like I Love You.
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All after Chocolate Puma. I Wanna Be You on Kiss 3.

0: Armin van Buuren. It is This Is What It Feels Like on Kisstory.
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is No Diggity. And I played you Shy FX and T Power, Shake Your Body, Old School Anthems for Sunday morning on the bank holiday weekends. Sounding good, right? Let's continue the party. Calvin Harrison, Neo.

0: Maya, it is Case of the X. Played you Calvin Harris and Neo. Let's go. Old school and anthems for Sunday morning. I'm Jake Lund. I'm up for you today. And whatever you're doing, I know it's early in the morning, but if you are up and about, this next one, on the other side, you're going to sing to it.
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5: History. Rap with me on this one.
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2: History.

Steve versus you two. Take Me to the Clouds Above on Kiss 3. And were you singing along to Craig? That you were. You kind of have to, don't you, when that tune comes on? Fill me in. Right, Miss Dynamite is going to be at Kiss 3 on Blackheath on Saturday the 25th of July. If you want to see her live, as well as Luck and Neat, Marvin Humes, Joel Corry, and so many more, get yourself to play.

0: history where country and EDM meet. And I'm here for it. Right, it is Old School and Anthems. We've got them for you 24-7. All day long we do this. And on the way, another huge one.
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Gorillaz, Clint Eastwood, that Ed Case remix. If you love your old school garage, Ed Case, proper legend of the scene. And when he dropped this tune, amazing. I heard this tune before I heard the original Gorillaz, Clint Eastwood, and I'll tell you what, this is much better. Oh, the original's fine. It's a bit slow, a bit weird. That's a banger. It's Notorious B.I.G. on Kiss 3.

0: There's a boost of positivity for you on Sunday morning, bank holiday weekend. Love Inc., You're a Superstar. It's Kiss 3. Right, let's try and get you some money.
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1: Ah, you're off to see his folks again. 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

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Plays you Nelly Furtado and Timbaland's Promiscuous as well. Just going to take a moment to slow it down for anyone who has been partying, anyone who did like a big Friday, big Saturday, maybe even a Thursday before that.

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0: That is it. 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Reach for the lasers. We are going for it. Bank Holiday Sunday morning. Faithless Insomnia on Kiss Street. Does it get any better? Right, I've got loads more to play you. Beyonce is on the way very soon.
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15: You're off to see his folks again. 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

0: history, bank holiday Sunday morning. How's your weekend been so far? Only one day gone. Only a little bit today. It doesn't really count so far. Today's not really started, has it? And we've got tomorrow as well. Glorious weather. Hopefully you're not too hot. Got a bit of sleep. 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It's fine. Right, this one. Zombie Nation. Let's rave. Kerncroft 400.
1: 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Zombie Nation.

0: Tupac with Changes on Kiss 3. Right, I'm out of here. Tatum is on the way next, continuing your old school and anthems.
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0: cash. Have you heard about the amount we're giving away next Friday? It's a whopping $750,000.
1: No way.
2: Oh my God, really?
0: Really.
2: Oh, I don't even know what to say.
0: That was Jen who won on Kistery a couple of weeks ago. She's six figures richer, and that could be you this week. Details now.

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1: 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You've got to be over 18 to play. And lines close this coming Friday, 5 p.m. on the dot. 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

Sunday scaries around here, my friend, because technically it's double Saturday this weekend. 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

I feel like once he started making those kids films, what was it, Trolls or something? Post-Trolls, all gone downhill. Like this song, oh my God, the hips are already going. This and Cry Me a River.

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0: No, not that guy. Mario, Let Me Love You is dropping on Kiss 3 after 10. And Chris Brown next as well. Kiss 3.
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1: Hey Tatum, long time listener, first time messenger. Yeah, I'm at work because I didn't win Make Me a Winner on Friday. God damn it.
0: Yeah, that's the thing, innit? If you win Make Me a Winner, you are sorted for ages. You won't have to work a bank holiday again. £750,000 up for grabs this Friday. Stephen, are you in the draw? Are you in the draw? If not,

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1: 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And remember, wear sunscreen.
0: 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I feel like undoubtedly we are better people when the weather's out, right? 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Especially if you live in London. 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But when the sun's out, we are thriving.
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0: think there's two ways for us to get rich in this life. We could either have Akon as our sugar daddy.
1: Can you pay off my student loans? They're so low. It's chump change to
2: you. It depends on how much low he is.
1: No, it's so low. I brought them down. It's only like 15K.
2: Oh, yeah, that's easy. I got you.
1: You got me? Shake on it.
0: Oh! 15K?
1: Now, if you don't do it, you're going to end up.
2: I'll be all over the same room.
0: He's just dropping 15K like it's small change. Hit me up, Akon, immediately. That is an option. Or Kistery would make me a winner. We could do better than Akon, actually. £750,000. Are you joking me? Kistery as your sugar daddy. I'll

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0: summer. Let's bring back the ball caps and the blazers. Actually, on that, how? Because last time Pitbull came to the UK, obviously he was in an arena. This year he's going to be taking over Hyde Park. Do we fancy blazers and a bald cap in the sunshine? Yes, we do. Get it out now if you want to. Kistory, High City's playing next, and Ja Rule Ashanti as well. Kistory.
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What is going on? It's lunchtime right here on Kishtory, home of the biggest old school and anthems. I'm AJ King and we are celebrating because it's part two of the bank holiday weekend and it feels like we're getting the summer that we all dreamed of. Yes. Let's

0: to Sunday afternoon on Kistry. We do this every single week. But it's not every single week the sun is shining like this. What the heck? I'm definitely back in this. That was Salsoul Nugget and M&S with The Girl Next Door. Make sure you got your sunscreen on. What else do you need to do?
1: 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The moisture is real.
0: Hydration is key.

0: I never thought I'd ever say this in my whole entire life. But Destiny's Child, what a pack of scallywags, all three of them. Ladies, leave your man at home because the club is full of ballers. We've been raving to this for years. They were encouraging cheating and infidelity. Never. Still a banger though. It's Sunday afternoon right here on Kiss Street. I'm AJ. You could literally change your life and your summer by winning 750 grand on Make Me a Winner.
1: Kiss Street.
0: So, I want you to close your eyes right now and imagine 750 grand landed into your bank account right now. That could be you on Friday with £750,000 because Make Me a Winner, the Mega Mate edition is back. And Friday, someone will bag all of that cash just like Lee did a couple days ago, winning £500,000.
2: You're kidding. Wow. I was actually thinking this morning I'd never win anything.
0: Yeah. So imagine what you could do with £750,000. Lock your entry in for Friday's draw. 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
5: What's your thing that gets on your wick?
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1: Flavors as diverse as the music. There's always something new to discover this weekend with Mentos. Say yes to fresh.

Okay, it's AJ King on Kiss Street for your Sunday afternoon, part two of your bank holiday weekend. And I've got good news. These three are back. Yes, Mystique in 2026 is happening. So I've got your chance to win yourself a four-star holiday to Santorini, courtesy of us here at Kiss Street. It's all thanks to Disney Plus, who've got you covered all summer with a lifetime of great stories to get stuck into and enjoy. Just like Paradise, which is a murder mystery set after the end of the world. Or Raising Chelsea, following Jamie Lang and Sophie Habbo, navigating the chaos of becoming parents. So, for your chance to bag yourself that holiday to Greece and to find out more about the incredible shows on Disney+, get to playkiss.com and

0: That was House of Pain and Jump Around. Let's be honest, do we really want to be doing that in this weather? It's all about sitting around, eating around, having some tasty beverages around, friends and family around, or a little sweet one around if you're on a date today. Yes! Summer 2026 has landed. I'm so happy about this. I'm AJ King. Good afternoon, man. This is Kistory Kurt. I've got some UKG from MJ Cole to play you in a bit.
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1: It's a beautiful summer's day. 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
0: I agree. 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It's Toka's Miracle. Play history.

That was MJ Cole with Sincere, one of the sexiest UKG tunes ever. Put your hand up right now if you remember that Kistry party that we had when MJ Cole and DJ EZ went back to back. Oh my days. It was absolute scenes. That's what Kistry is all about. Throwback bangers and all those memories that make you go, oh my days. Like this one from the unofficial patron saint of Kistry.

0: as an icon by the Guinness World Records. Yeah, she's always leveling up, man. So could you with 750k in your bank account.
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2: 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Wow. 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
0: 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It's Sunday afternoon, it's bank holiday, so I'm going to get another house smash on you from the original I Love You Baby is up in a sec.
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0: So if you want to go and see David Guetta this year, he's here in the UK in a couple of weeks. He's DJing at the British Grand Prix at Silverstone. It's going to be a big set, man. That was his hookup with Nicki Minaj. We're Turn Me On, but we are talking about the here, the now, the fact that it is bank holiday all over the UK, and it is hot outside, man. I'm AJ, coming in with some more summertime bangers, including some Fat Joe and Ashanti after this.
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Emma, right here on Kiss Street. It is Bank Holiday Sunday. And I just want to let you know, today is not the day to be flopping on plans, yeah? Don't be that person. If you're an inside bod, now's the time to get outside. We're only going to get like 6 days of summer. You know how the UK summer is? It's always ripping us off. We've got to make the most of it when we can. Here's Mary and Shackles.

0: Oi, this is one of my favourite tunes of all time. Disclosure and Aluna George. What a time in life it was when this one dropped. Oh my days. I'm AJ. I've got more house bangers for you like this one. But in about 5 minutes, I'm pressing play on something extremely ravey from Dizzy Rascal and Calvin Harris.
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14: History. Yes, yes. Welcome to Kistry on a Sunday afternoon. Not just any old Sunday. It is a bank holiday and you and I are making the most

in all honesty, I'm not going to lie, it might be a bit hot and sweaty to go full rave mode on this one. 30% is allowable. That was Darude with Sandstorm on Kishtery. If you want to level up your summer, even more so now the sun's out, we've got 750 grand to give away on Make Me A Winner, Mega Mate. It is happening on Friday. Someone's got to win that cash. I've got all the info in five.

0: Mr. Jason Derulo, what you say on Kistry? What would you say if we transferred £750,000 into your bank account? A quarter of a million pounds. What's
1: Kistry?
0: Mega May. Let's focus. Let's lock in, because on Friday, you could change your life. You could be responsible for changing your life, because we've got £750,000 to give away on Make Me a Winner. £750,000 could be in your bank account next week, Friday. What are you spending all of that cash on? While you think about that, shout out to Lee, who won himself £500,000 on Friday.
2: You're kidding. Wow. I was actually thinking this morning I'd never win anything.
0: Yeah, but he locked his entry in, and you can do the same right now for your chance to win all of that cash on Friday. 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This is for over 18s only, and lines close at 5 p.m. on Friday, when someone will win the lot. 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
2: You made her catch you?
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2: With who?
1: The girl next door, you know? I don't know what to do.
2: Say what?

and if the Kiss Ibiza shows have been giving you massive FOMO this weekend, Kistry at O Beach is happening every single Tuesday this summer. I'm going to be there June 23rd. So if you're already heading out to Ibiza or you're getting the itch to book those flights right now, come and party with us and the biggest old school and anthems at O Beach in Ibiza.

0: What a legendary tune. This is my favourite bit, man. Rhythm is a Dancer from Snap. And you know what? Thinking about it, does the title even make sense? Rhythm is a Dancer. At this point, do we even care? It's just a part of our life. It's like a tattoo, but an audio version. All right, up next, I'm going in with some Usher. He's celebrating, man. So should you be. Pop your colour.
1: Geico knows there's a home you and a road you. Right now, you're hearing home you. He's not in an RV. He's at home, watching the great outdoors on TV.
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15: 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I love aging!

King with you on Kistry, a sunny Sunday afternoon. I truly hope that you're having a jolly good time right now. I'm making the most of this day, which is sandwiched in between the bank holiday weekend. If you're at work, putting a shift in, aka a weekend warrior, I got your back. We're doing the same thing, all right? Take a 3-minute dance break to this.

0: David Morales and The Face on Kiss Street. You know what? I'm going to keep it on the house theme for you because house and sunshine, she's just the one, man. It's Bank Holiday. I'm AJ. I've got Benny Benassi as Satisfaction for you next.
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0: afternoon, bank holiday Sunday to be precise. I'm AJ King and this is Kistory, setting the soundtrack for whatever you are up to today. 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

I just love it when our history legends were on side missions back in the day. 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Here's Armin van Helden.

0: And whenever he performs at Kistry, he's got a new tune out as well for Summer 26. Go on, Fuse. That was his link up with Sean Paul and Dangerous Love. Right now, we are talking money. Money for you, yes.
1: Kistry.
0: It is happening on Friday, yeah? You could change your life with £750,000 in your bank account. Make Me a Winner, the Mega Mate edition. Made Lee really happy on Friday. He won himself £500,000.
2: You're kidding. Well, I was actually thinking this morning I'd never win it.
0: He was so happy to win that money, and you could be even happier because we've increased the prize fund by £250,000 with a grand total of £750,000 ready to be won on Friday. £750,000 is cold outside waiting for a bank account to make a home. 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Or just ring us up on 03 434 212 413, where calls are charged at the standard rate. This is for over 18s only, and lines close at 5 p.m. on Friday, when someone, potentially you, will win all of that cash. If we ring you on Friday, all you have to do is answer the phone. That is it. And we will immediately play £750,000 into your bank account directly after the call. So for your chance to win, lock your entry in now. It's all happening Friday at 5 p.m. So lock your entry in. Text the word cash to 64100 right now. And good luck. Stay there, because we're going in with some Missy Elliott and Eve next.
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6: 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I love

Run DMC and Jason Nevins with It's Like That on Kistry. Oi, shout out to Dave and his boys went out for his stag do in Canary Wharf yesterday. Recovering, let's say, today. Big up you, man. Before I'm out of here, I'm going to play you some

0: Paul and Change the Way You Kiss Me on Kiss Street. Is it just me, or is the last thing I want to be doing right now when it's so hot and sweaty is snogging anyone? Like, really? Just get the drinks in straight. I'm AJ, and I've got Ja Rule.
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worries for you today. Fingers crossed anyway. Hopefully you're not working tomorrow. No doubt you've been loving the weather this week and it feels like summer has officially begun and we are here for it. 100%. Are you on a barbecue today? Maybe you had one yesterday, maybe you're doing one tomorrow. Whatever it is, fully enjoy it. And I'm going to drop this tune that's going to be perfect for the weather today. KP and Envy, this is Swing My Way on

0: on Kiss 3. Sunday afternoon, you're with Marv right now. How do you fancy winning £750,000? Of course you do.
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0: We have had so many winners this Mega May, and we're going to end the month with a life-changing £750,000. 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Or you can call 03434 195 096, and those calls are charged at your standard rate as well. 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The lines will close at 5 p.m. on Friday. 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It's a guaranteed winner as well, so somebody will win the lot. 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
2: You get a promotion!

The original bad boy of R&B, Bobby Brown, Two Can Play That Game, a certified Kisstory anthem. Hope you're good. Up next, well, this guy is going to be going on tour with Chris Brown. Still no announcement for the European dates, but it has to happen. Cannot wait to see this live. Teaming up with Lil Jon and Ludacris, it's

0: very own White Boys recorded a live set from O Beach in Ibiza. You can listen back to that right now on Rayo. And if you are heading to Ibiza this week, I'm going to be DJing on Tuesday. O Beach, Kistery, it's going to go off. Cannot wait. Right, stay with me. I've got some Sean Paul coming up, plus TLC as well on the other side of this. Stay there.
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0: Yes, welcome to your Sunday sessions on the hottest weekend of the year so far. And it's not just a normal weekend, it's the bank holiday. Come on. Let's get the big tunes coming with Architects and Nene. This is Body Groove.

0: Alesso and Tove Lo, Heroes on Kiss 3. With Marv right now. Hope you're good. Got some Neo on the way for you next. And he told DJ Ace the story behind Irreplaceable, the tune that he wrote. And eventually, it got to Beyonce. Check this out.
1: Say, I learned the most valuable lessons from the Beyonce record, Irreplaceable.
2: Right.
1: When I wrote Irreplaceable, I wrote it to sing myself. We know that it's a hit, but something is wrong. And then we realize, you know what? This needs a woman's voice. Think about it. I can have another you in a minute. Matter of fact, she'll be here in a minute. That sounds mean as hell. Beyonce heard it, and right away she was like, yeah.
0: She was like, yeah, I'll take that. Thank you. What a tune that is, by the way. Here's another one of Neo's teaming up with Kerry Hilson. This is a banger. Knock You Down, Kiss 3 Sunday Sessions.

0: in the sunshine. Shanks and Bigfoot is Sweet Like Chocolate on Kiss 3 for your Sunday afternoon. Right, we've given away some serious money this month on Make Me a Winner. On Friday, we're doing it again. £750,000 up for grabs.
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0: How would £750,000 transform your life right now? You'd have the best summer ever, right? You could head off to America to catch some of the World Cup over there. Or maybe you're not interested in football and you just want to go on an insane shopping spree. Buy that car that you've always wanted. Maybe purchase your first house or pay off your mortgage. It's all possible with £750,000. And if you're wondering, Marv, how long do I have to wait if I win this cash? It's literally minutes. This is one of our previous winners, Peter.
3: Literally about 10 or 15 minutes after I spoke to him, a wee notification popped up on my phone and said £350,000 has been deposited in this year account.
0: Lovely. Within 10, 15 minutes, £350,000 landed in Peter's bank account. This could be you on Friday with £750,000. Get yourself in the draw, all right? 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Or you can call 03434 195 096, and those calls are charged at your standard rate as well. 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It's a guaranteed winner as well, so somebody will win the lot. 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

Spectrum on Kiss 3 Sunday afternoon. We're not worrying about work tomorrow, are we? Because of the bank holiday. Come on. Absolute result. Right up next, the tune is going to sound banging this afternoon. From Notorious B.I.G.'s debut album, Ready to Die, which was released in 1995. When we talk about, you know, the greatest of all time, this guy is definitely in the conversation. For me, he's up there as probably top two with Tupac. Get this turned up loud. It's One More Chance, the Notorious B.I.G.

0: because they're testing a feature that notifies your employer every time you apply for another job. Imagine that. Absolute snitch, LinkedIn. What are you playing at? Just be careful if you're applying for another job now, yeah, because sounds like LinkedIn has got it in for all of us. Beware. Right, stay with me. I've got some Maya and Case of the X on the way next on Kistory. Kistory.
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0: why the tune's called 21 Seconds? If not, Asher D's here to explain for you.
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0: Absolutely genius. Every single verse is exactly 21 seconds for each of the members. Love that. Right, up next, we've got Brandy's brother, also known as Ray J. One Wish is Kistery for your Sunday sessions.

0: that David Guetta's done, this has to be up there as the best one, right? Surely. Teaming up with CR Titanium on Kisstory. Right, we're approaching 6 o'clock. Before we get there, one more from Jaquan Tipsy, please.
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13: Mmm, that is delicious. 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I love aging.

Everything just feels better when the weather's like this, doesn't it? And it's going into next week as well. Cannot wait. It's Marvin Humes on Kistery with your Sunday sessions, a big bank holiday show. Hopefully, you're not working tomorrow and you can be a little bit like this next guy. It's Jay Kwan and Tipsy.

Akon and a fan of country music, then you're in luck because Akon is apparently redoing his whole catalogue in country music. So we're going to be hearing tunes like that and Locked Up and Smack That with a country vibe. I can hear some of it working, but maybe not all of it. I'm not sure Smack That country's going to slap, but who knows? All right, up next, UK Apache, Shy FX, original Nutter is Kiss 3.

win some big money next Friday. History. And when I say big, we're not messing about. There's a reason why we're calling it Mega May. £750,000 could be all yours on Friday. If you've never entered Make Me a Winner before, let's change that, all right? While she's

0: right? Whilst you sat there on your Sunday afternoon, bank holiday tomorrow, just get your phone out and get your name in the hat, okay? 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The lines will close at 5 p.m. on Friday. If it's you that we call, just pick up your phone and that's it. 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It's a guaranteed winner as well, so somebody will win the lot. I would love for it to be you. 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

gig yesterday at a festival, and this one went off, you can imagine, right? In the sunshine. It was such a big vibe. And talking of big vibes, let's throw you back now to some vintage R&B. A duo called Rough Ends, all right? This is going to sound

this tune being used in last year's John Lewis Christmas advert. She said that she's got an album coming out in the autumn this year. It's been a long time since I've released a full album. A long time. It's been 28 years, love. Cannot wait to hear that. All right, with Marvin Humes, a few more from me before Andy Durant takes over. Are you ready for this one? It's time to put your hands in the air.

0: hopefully it's not over yet. Enjoy the rest of the bank holiday. Andy Durant's on the way next, bringing you the dance music archive, where he's spotlighting 1 year in our history and showing you why that year was so good for the old school and the anthems. Right, I'll be back with you next Sunday. Have a great week. History.
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1: Hello, welcome to the Dance Music Archive on Kistria. I'm Andy Durant. Hope you had a lovely bank holiday weekend so far. Enjoyed some sunshine. It's time now to tap some coordinates into the Rave DeLorean and head back to two different years in dance. I'll be Doc, you can be Marty or Jennifer. 1997 and 2010 is where we're going to be going for the next couple of hours. We start off in 97 though. Huge year for music and culture and generally just being a British young person. Cool Britannia was everywhere. Britain was right at the sort of pinnacle of everything, or it felt like it, you know, from our like pop and rock stars like the Spice Girls and Blur, Oasis, All Saints, The Verve, Radiohead, to lead in that whole underground sound and showing the rest of the world how to go clubbing. So dance music absolutely booming across the UK. It was like the youth movement, played in thousands of clubs and venues across the UK. House, trance, jungle, garage, vinyl records, CD-ROMs, PlayStations, N64s, Tamagotchis, Teletubbies, loaded, FHM, you get the kind of thing. And as usual, I've tried to pick out a nice selection of big anthems and huge classics that you might know, and a fair few from the back of the record racks that you've probably forgotten about or never even heard before, hopefully, as well. And first up is Shenna. She was the voice behind massive anthems by JX, like There's Nothing I Won't Do and You Belong to Me. She was the voice of The Weeknd by Michael Gray and lots of other things as well that you know, but her debut solo record in 97 is a classic in its very own right. A cool little cover of an older Lisa and Cult Jam record. This is Let the Beat Hit 'Em.

classic that I think that's one of the records that proves that simple's sometimes best. You know what I mean? That's made of only, I think there was five instruments in it, they said first, and it's got the same three-word lyric repeated 144 times, but somehow it's more than the sum of its parts. Do you know what I mean? Before that, Eddie Amador and House Music and Ultranato with Free, which I suppose sort of transcended being a dance or house track and became a big pop anthem over the years as well. Spent 17 weeks on the chart there, actually exactly around this time, 29 years ago. Thank you for joining me on Kistry. I'm Andy. 1997, that is where we are for the first hour of this week's Dance Music Archive. An incredible year to be young. Like I said earlier on, I was 16, so this is one of my absolute favourite years to do on the show. Also the year that I did my first ever DJ gigs, and I got my first job as a T-boy and button presser at Kiss 105 in Leeds as well. Next up, something you might not know, actually, Blue Boy. They had a massive hit in at the start of 97 with Remember Me, which I think a lot of people will remember. But what most people probably don't remember is the follow-up single, which came out later in the year, because it never gets played anywhere. I barely remember it myself, actually, but it's really, really good. So you think, this is Blue Boy and

0: Club 69 featuring Suzanne Palmer, Much Better. A lovely, life-affirming, feel-good, positive vibes kind of piano house anthem. Exactly what we need in these weird and wonderful times that we're living in, and on a sunny bank holiday evening as well. Before that, Basement Jack's Fly Life. They've been making tracks a couple of years before that, but Fly Life was their sort of first dip of the toes into making some big anthems that got onto the radio. Followed up a year later, of course, by big charts like Red Alert and Rendezvous, but that was really the sort of jumping off point. And we also heard 187 Lockdown with Gunman, a UK garage classic, and Rosie Gaines' Closer Than Close. Come and join us on the socials if you're around. Andy Durant, A-N-D-I-D-U-R-R-A-N-T, that's Facebook and X, and The DNA of Dance on TikTok and Insta. I'll be back in just a second with another 25 minutes of incredible music from a properly, truly golden year in British dance music, 1997.
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0: 3. Sunday evening on Kistry. Thanks for listening. I'm Andy Durant. As we do 1997 on the Dance Music Archive, the year that Brian Harvey was sacked from E17 for his comments about drug taking. Channel 5 went on air for the first time. Tony Blair became the Prime Minister, of course. And a 21-year-old Tiger Woods became the youngest ever winner of the Masters. Titanic was on at the cinema. TV shows were launched like Rapture, which was devoted to dance music and club culture that was popping up all over the telly. DJ Mag launched the first publicly voted for Top 100 poll. And Ronnie Size won the Mercury Prize. Like I said, dance music was like everywhere. The music was god tier in 97. Just to give a comparison as well, right, obviously I have a lot of folders on the computer and shelves of vinyl all organised for each year for tracks to play on this show every week. So big years like 1991 that we did last week, that's got 90 tracks in it, I just checked. 1999 has got 103 tracks in it. 2006 only got 45, but 97 has the most of any other year that we do on this show, with 175 bona fide incredible anthems to play. So here's another one of them. Not actually a big anthem, this, that everyone knows, but a gorgeous little progressive house record remixed here by Rollo and Sister Bliss from Faithless. This is Huff and Puff with Help Me Make It.
1: I'm imagining a lot of happy people. And most of you are with someone you love. Well, you are the lucky ones. All over the world there are lots of people who are alone tonight. I imagine most of us have been in that situation at some time or another. I know I have. Recently I heard a most beautiful song with a dynamic lyric that really expresses this feeling of loneliness. It means a lot to me personally. To share it with you. I think you'll see what I mean.

start the second part of this week's Dance Music Archive with Huff and Puff, Help Me Make It, taking a beautiful little sample from Gladys Knight and the Pips. And then we heard Chicane with Sunstroke, not one of his massive hits from the late 90s, but a gorgeous little, like, club trancer. Nailin came with Beach Ball, which is, of course, a huge, huge anthem. And then in the background, signed by Paul Oakenfold to his Perfecto label, that was Someone by Ascension, one of the many aliases of Ricky Simmons and Steve Jones, who are also the Space Brothers and Chakra and Lustral and loads more. Joanna Law on vocals for that as well. Now, next up, on that very same label, Perfecto, is something that I've not played on the show before. It comes from an album that was massively, massively influential to me when I was a teenager. It actually came out at the end of 1996, the year before we're doing tonight, but a lot of the tracks, of course, didn't get released until 97, like this next one. The album was called Perfecto Floro. It's mixed by Paul Oakenfold, and it was quite groundbreaking in that it was a sort of mixture of classical music and film scores and Goa trance, that kind of psychedelic, really fast, trippy sound that was huge in the late 90s. And that album is an absolute masterpiece of music selection and programming for me. I'll never forget having it on at full blast in my car driving back for a very big night at Gatecrashers NEC event with some friends a few years later on. Everyone else was asleep in the car, and I was bombing up the motorway with that, and just every single hair on my neck was standing on end. Anyway, sorry, the track that I wanted to play is this. It's by Transit. It's called Enervate, and this is the X

I'm here to tear down everything around you. And you know what I'm going to replace it with? Something new. God. The world of God. So take your bread and give it to the poor. What difference does it matter what you own? You have gold and silver, it's going to rot. And that rot is going to eat away your heart. All of you. There will be a flood and there will be a fire. Everything will be destroyed, but there will be a new ark riding on that fire. And I hold the keys and I open the door and I decide who goes in and who doesn't.

0: CJ Bolland and The Prophet. That is a record you very, very, very rarely hear on the radio. I've never played it on the show before, actually, I don't think. I've never really dared, because it's pretty full on, but it was massive at the time, and it continued to be an anthem at places like Gatecrasher in Sheffield in the early 2000s as well. Tiesto used to play that record a lot. In fact, I just did a bit of research while it was on to try and see when the last time that was played on a UK radio station was. I found there was one play in 2021, that was 5 years ago, and then the last time, I think, before that was in 2001, so 25 years ago in an Oak and Pole mix. But that is what the Dance Music Archive is all about, playing those big anthems and classics, but also digging out those completely forgotten about little diamonds in the rough. That's your lot for 1997, though, I'm afraid. Always a firm favourite of mine. I hope you liked it. If you need a full track list, dancemusicarchive.com. Listen again on the Rayo app. I'll be back in just a minute with the second half of this week's show, and hour two takes us deep into 2010.
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2: History. Hey, it's Nick Bright. Remember 2016? 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
0: We are halfway through this week's Dance Music Archive on Kistry, so it's time to switch things up, change the years. 2010 is where we're going to be travelling to for the next hour, the year that the UK government banned the legal highs, the so-called legal highs, remember them? SoundCloud took the place of MySpace as the sort of home for most DJs and music artists. Calvin Harris, that's where he was found as well, and he was named the 12th most influential Brit. Apple released the first iPad. Toy Story 3, Inception, Despicable Me and Iron Man 2 were out the cinema, and we were all still, I suppose, digging away out of a big financial global crash as well. YouTube reaching its sort of mass cultural importance as well. But still no Netflix in the UK, still a couple of years off that. Hipsters were everywhere, independent coffee shops, you know what I'm talking about, beards, vinyl collecting, glasses without lenses in, Polaroids, that sort of thing. Everyone talking about millennials. I have to say, although you might not think it off the top of your head, it was a really, really good year for dance music. I've got stuff from Avicii, Steve Angello, Zinc, Ten Snake, Pendulum, Afrojack, MJ Cole and loads more on the way. But we start off in Belgrade in Serbia, and a man who I shared my first ever visit to a Nando's with. This is Gramophonesy and Why Don't You?

of the best anthems of 2010. In fact, of the last 16 years, if you ask me, in my humble opinion, a modern masterpiece. Well, modern compared to the 90s that we were doing earlier anyway. And I've said this before, but it feels like if you could, like, capture and bottle up the essence of a summer in Ibiza, it would sound like that, it would smell like that, it would taste exactly like that. It's by Ten Snake and it's called Coma Cats. We also heard the Swedish House Mafia's collaboration with Pharrell Williams called One. Swedes, of course, right on top of their game and fame in 2010, proven by the fact that I've got another two records or remixes by Steve Angelo still to come. But it's some homegrown talent next. This is the Shapeshifters and Helter Skelter.

0: Avicii and Sebastian Drums, My Feelings for You, which is a rework of an old 1979 record by Gwen McRae, which had previously been done by Cassius at the back end of the 90s. And that was, I think, like the fourth or fifth record that Avicii ever released, but it was the first one that really started to cross over onto the radio and into the more kind of mainstream clubs as well. And that was a full year before he released Levels and became this ginormous global star. Before that, Steve Angello and Naz with a K, Knaz, and Zinc with Wild Out, which featured Miss Dynamite on vocals. As we do 2010 on the Dance Music Archive this week. Back with more in just a sec.
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4: 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I'm Andy Durant. Thank you for listening to the show. 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Facebook was the biggest social media platform. Twitter was growing as a home for a lot of celebs and politicians. And talking to social media, Instagram was launched for the first time in 2010 as well, just for the iPhone at first. Glee, The Inbetweeners, Downton Abbey, Sherlock and One Direction, they came third on X Factor on the telly. We were playing Red Dead Redemption and Call of Duty Black Ops on our Xbox 360s and PS3s, and Inception was on at the cinema. But back into the mix for the final part of the programme, and it's yet another piece of music from the studio of the Swedish House Mafia, or at least from Steve Angelo, this time collaborate with Max Vangeli on a remix of Pendulum.

Pendulum with the Island, the Steve Angello and Max Vangelis remix. I just want to give a very quick heads up to this next one. I'm not even going to pretend that I don't play this every time that we do 2010. No, we don't often do this year 2010 that often, but when we do, I will always try and make sure that I squeeze this in every time, because it is genuinely, hand on heart, an incredible record that I love with every fibre in my being. It's amazing production, it's an incredible song, and it's just a lovely sentiment as well. So this is the Eddie Thonick remix of Placebo. It's called Bright Lights. If you have never heard it before, please turn it up. I really, really hope you like this.

Casper, Adam F, Afrojack with Eva Simmons and Take Over Control. Before that, Dayspin, Nick Corelli with Impure Imaginations. I don't think that was ever properly released, mainly because I doubt they could get the sample cleared, which of course was from Willy Wonka and the Chocolate Factory in the 70s with Gene Wilder. Into an old 90s UK garage golden classic by MJ Cole now to finish things off, brought up to date for a new audience back in 2010 and made into an epic dubstepper by Nero. This is the timeless, the gorgeous, the incredible Sincere.

0: MJ Cole and Sincere, and I sincerely wish you a lovely rest of your bank holiday weekend. That's it for this week. Thank you so much for joining us. 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Thanks again. Have a good week. Be good. Be careful. Be kind. See you next Sunday. Pioneer is on the way next.
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Welcome aboard to Sunday Night Kistery. It's the sounds of myself, DJ Pioneer, for the next hour, giving you the finest in Kistery house music. Thank you to Andy Durant for another wicked show. On tonight's show, we've got UK funky classics and UK funky house classics from the likes of Egypt, KTB and more. But we're kickstarting the show with this. This is Gala, Free From Desire on Kistery. I love it.

0: Sunday Night History, the sounds of the Bank Holiday Special with myself, DJ Pioneer. This is Trackheads featuring Zaki on the vocals. It's called Feel, the soulful sounds, the funky sounds of house music. Keep it right here. After the break, we've got something from KTB.
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0: Cousins to end the show. This is Chantel with T-shirt. Just before this, we have Malika Go. Hope you guys enjoy the bank holiday weekend. What's left of it? Keep it right here. Sunday Night History continues after this.
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